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1: I cleared the Timmins Airport for the approach, Jazz 435.
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0: Desert Eagle Hillgate Dash 435, switching to handoff. We're set up 11,000 descending for the RNAV Zulu via Vitoff, runway 03. Showing about 31 miles back, should be on the ground in about 7 minutes.
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1: Cleveland Airport, for an approach. 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I know, but we do receive regular. False flag, you're fine.
0: False flag, you're fine. Roger, thank you, bus 31 South. 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Good night.
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0: the Bravo 464 Medway. Go ahead. I'm just wondering if you might have some type of wind or weather that might be nearby. I know Boosting doesn't have anything, but anything would do.
1: The Wissaskanganish winds at 0600, automated, we're 340 at 5 knots. When I get the weather at the top of the hour, I will let you know.
0: Okay, perfect. And we'll begin our descent now. We'll plan for the hour and a half, 06.

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1: Go ahead to Bravo 6-7 Echo.
0: Winds at Whiskey Goose now 350 6 knots. Variable 310 to 020.
1: Thank you very much.
0: 464 Medevac now cruises airport, RNAV runway 06 approach. Contact the mandatory frequency 225 and report down on this frequency.
1: Clearfoot RNAV 726, my best. And I'll report this frequency. We travel 164. Bye bye.

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1: in the back, Roger. 5 miles above the calculator.
0: It's a layup.

0: good morning, Zero 4645. I'm 464 Metamastron.
1: We'll start up here on the Vernon with me. Looks like we have IFR clearance to Kingston, and we could be airborne in about 3 minutes.
0: 464 Metamatic, you're cleared to Kingston Airport. Post A direct, clock 50230, block 6332. Fire on course in this frequency airborne.
1: If you clear the level 464 Metamatic to the Kingston Airport via Boost Me direct, clock level 230, depart 06 on course. And block 6332 and call you in airborne. Airborne, level 464 Metamatic.
0: 464 Metamatic, repeat, correct? 5-7.

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0: 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Pulse 105 medevac, off 03, climbing through 2,300.
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0: Tower, departure, good morning, Sash 42610, 3000, climbing 4000.
1: Sash 42610, Toronto Center identified, climb flight level 250, clear direct to Lucy on course.
0: Okay, 250, direct to Lucy on course, Sash 42610.

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Target 135.

0: sir. Good morning, Bravo 237, airborne on 06, on report on the runway.
1: Bravo 237, turn the center identified, climb by level 240, clear direct north bay.
0: 240, direct north bay, well, Bravo 237.

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Unit 2-8, how do you read? Under 102, Charlie. Under 102, go ahead. Can you just tell Cheetah 2-8 that I can hear him and he should hear me shortly? Cheetah 2-8, Thunder 102, just relaying a message from Toronto Center. He

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1: Due to 28 traffic, your 10 o'clock 11 miles southbound to last.

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1: Any idea what the runway people
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0: 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We're the RNAV approach, runway 06.
1: Viaduct, Seoul, clear for the RNAV 06 approach, and clear for the Thunder 102.
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0: Tacoma Center, Charlie Fox, is that the number? 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

Target, afternoon, Zephyr 104. 2104, Toronto Center, you are cleared to the Timmins Airport, direct. Maintain 16000, one in control of airspace. Squawk 1115. 104, clear passengers, direct Timmins. Maintain 16000, one in control, squawking 1115. 104, identified. I guess you can use that watch sky altimeter for now. 3013. Timmins is 3008. And you're 80 north of Timmins. 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

0: Good morning. Sonus Energy has 428-2700, climb bank 4000.
1: That's 428, turn the center identified, climb flight level 230, direct or come on course.
0: Climb flight level 230, direct or come on course, has 428.

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0: is VFR traffic, 12 o'clock, 20 miles opposite direction. 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
1: 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We'll reach out on a company there. I believe it's our company.

0: 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We spoke without traffic. 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
1: Jazz 430, Trauma Center identified, climb flight level 210, clear Director, come on course.
0: Climb flight level 210, Director, come on course, Jazz 430.

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0: Center, Hamilton 3500,
1: climbing 3500. 3502, Toronto identified on departure. You are cleared for Alpha Levi, direct climb 8000.
0: Report up to Levi, direct climb 8000, 3500.

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1: Patrick, Thunder 104, you're identified 3,100, clear to the moon to me, report 5, direct to climb 11,000. Thunder 104, Roger, and use the Timmons altimeter for now, 3,000.

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1: Roger, I checked that. There is VFR traffic. About your 12 o'clock, 20 miles right now. They're showing 2,700 feet northbound. That's unconfirmed. Contact Timmins Radio further, 1223. Let them know you canceled with me.
0: Hey, check the traffic. We'll keep an eye out. And over to 1223. We'll let them know we canceled with you. Have a good day. Center 102.

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1: 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Is that under 104?

Bob Oscar Zulu, radar services terminated. I'd like you to report overhead Tampa. Bob Oscar Zulu, runner and Simmons altimeter is 3007.

0: 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Your speed conditioning is climbing to 1,000 for 4,000 Atlantic.
1: Center 104, roger, identified on departure, proceed direct to Cochrane, climb to 14,000.
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2: Air Bravo 464 is
1: airborne off Ottawa. Yeah. Air Bravo 464, clock hold 1135, what altitude would you like?
2: 1135 at clear level 24, Air Bravo 464.

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1: Maintain flight level 240, present position direct Sudbury, and we check the altitude, Bravo 464.

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1: Jazz 431 identifies Edith is Lima when ready to send to 10,000 and the altimeter for Simmons is 3006.
0: When ready, then to 10,000, 3006.

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1: 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Simmons Altimeter 3006, next reporting point 65 miles from Mepka.
0: 65 miles from Mepka. Mepka will call for a report for call for Papa Oscar Zulu.
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0: Bob Oscar Zulu, thank you. You've now entered uncontrolled airspace. When you're 50 miles from Mecca, start contacting Montreal Center on 125.9. It's no joy. Try again every 10 miles, and I'll give you the Rouen altimeter, which is 3001.
1: 3001 has 6 minutes from outer left on the south side of 125.9. So you know.

0: Bravo 237, cleared out of controlled airspace by an approach into Concord.
1: Charles Center, Bravo 237 is cleared to out of controlled airspace. We'd like to close, cancel, and continue on a company note.
0: Bravo 237, I have cancellation. 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

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Cleared to be Bowen Airport via direct. Notify level 240, swap code 6304. Bravo 237, identified through 4,600.

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1: Jazz 434, Corona Center identified, climb flight level 230, clear direct IRCAM on course.
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0: 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When ready, descend 5S.
1: 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The plan for the visual 03.

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0: Toronto Center, good afternoon. Pulse 110, Medevac, off 03, coming through 2400, 4000,
1: runway heading. Pulse 110, Toronto Center, identified on departure, climb 16000, clear direct Wawa.
0: Roger, climb 16000, clear direct Wawa, Pulse 110, Medevac.

0: 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It's at level 237 with you, flight level 250, direct Concord.
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1: 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Pulse 110 Medevac.
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